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broadcasting to visitors, staff and patients in the Princess Royal Hospital, Heywood Heath, and in the community. 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

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Ain't no surprise. Just pour me a drink and I'll tell you some lies.

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Talk about forever. 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
1: To say I'm romantic would be quite semantically true, but make-believe passion has fallen from fashion's milieu. It's understandable why we're a little confused. It's asking for trouble just watching the sun.

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Am I asking for the moon? Is it really so implausible that you and I could soon come to some kind of arrangement? I'm not asking for the moon. I've always been a realist, when it's really nothing more than a simple rearrangement. With one roof above our heads, a warm house to return to, we could start with separate beds. I could sleep alone or learn to. I'm not suggesting that we find some earthly paradise forever. I mean, how often does that happen now? The answer's probably never. But we could come to an arrangement, a practical arrangement, and you could learn to love me given time.

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0: Good morning and welcome to Middowns Radio. We hope you had a restful and peaceful night. Time to put the kettle on as we play you non-stop music to get your day off to a great start.
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Thanks for being with us on Wake Up with Nick Downs Radio. Come out next is the news on the hour. After that, we will be starting our main daytime schedule. 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
1: Top stories this hour. Nigel Farage is expected to address his party's annual conference in Birmingham later, with Reform UK under scrutiny following claims of wrongdoing over foreign donations. The party is facing questions over allegations that senior officials arranged for a US company to fund three polls. Mr. Farage insists the party's broken no laws. Prosecutors must decide whether an American woman accused of murdering her three children should face another trial after a jury failed to reach a verdict in the US. Lindsay Clancy admits strangling them in 2023, but blames postpartum psychosis. Dentists are warning of a national crisis as a record number of children have their teeth taken out due to tooth decay. There were almost 34,000 related extractions in England's hospitals last year. Dr. Muslim Khoja is a dentist based in Birmingham.
2: It is worse than ever been. I've been here for 40 years plus, and what I've seen now is not what I've ever seen before. I think there is so much of sugar available now. It is a national crisis.
1: Argentina has moved to enforce a crackdown on oil exploration around the Falkland Islands. In a televised address overnight, its president reiterated the country's claim on the area. The foreign secretary says the UK's position on the Falkland Islands is unwavering. Liverpool manager Andoni Iraola says he has no doubt Alexander Isak will produce the numbers this season. The £125 million forward scored two goals inside 9 minutes last night to inspire a 2-0 win at Ipswich. It's Liverpool's first Premier League victory this season. Isak says it's all down to tactics.
3: We have so much threat up front, and all of us, if we win the ball, play forward and try to attack, I think all of us will enjoy our offensive game. When you win the ball, that's when teams are unorganized, and if you can get the ball forward quick, that's when you can hurt the opposition.
1: Serena and Venus Williams have fallen just short on their return to the US Open, losing in a tiebreak in the first round. It was their first appearance there in the doubles since 2022. From Sky News, I'm Faye.
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1: This is Captain Tobias Wilcock welcoming you aboard Coconut Airways Flight 3722 Bridgetown, Barbados. We will be flying at an height of 32,000 feet and at an airspeed of approximately 600 miles per hour. Refreshment will be served after takeoff. Kindly fasten your safety belts and refrain from smoking until the end.

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Hi, I'm Catherine, the event fundraiser for the Dame Vera Lynn Children's Charity, based in Billingshurst, West Sussex. And we support children and babies with cerebral palsy and other motor learning difficulties from the age of 0 to 5. So if you would like to make a difference to a little person's life and have fun at the same time with a fantastic team, then please do call me on 01403 780 444, or look on our website, which is www.dvltrust.org.uk, and don't forget to like us on Facebook and Twitter.

0: This is John O'Sullivan and the Saturday Breakfast Show. 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

0: This is Billy McCluskey from Palm Springs reporting for NBC Sports of America. 20 seconds to the start of the 31st Colony of Race.
1: The Forget-Me-Not Cafe at St. John's Spire in Burgess Hill is a safe, friendly environment for anyone living with dementia. Open on alternate Mondays starting from the 3rd of April, the cafe provides a variety of activities as well as light refreshments for those suffering from memory loss and their carers. If you'd like further details, phone Linda on 01444 233 868. That's Burgess Hill 233 868.
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she comes around here just about midnight. She make me feel so good. I want to say she make me feel alright. Comes walking down my street. Watch her come to my house.

0: Rocking Horse is a Brighton-based charity which has been supporting children for 50 years. It was set up in 1967 by Dr. Trevor Mann, who recognised there was a real need for additional resources to improve healthcare services for sick children and babies. At Rocking Horse Children's Charity, the aim is to improve the lives of sick children throughout Sussex. It is the official fundraising arm of the Royal Alexandra Children's Hospital in Brighton, where money is raised for life-saving and cutting-edge medical equipment, whilst ensuring that children are treated in an environment better suited to their needs. The charity also supports the Trevor Mann Baby Unit based at the Royal Sussex County Hospital in Brighton, and its sister site, the Special Care Baby Unit, here at the Princess Royal Hospital, for premature and sick newborn babies requiring short-term high-dependency care. Rocking Horse believes that no matter where they are, children should always be allowed to be children. Working in partnership with the hospitals in Brighton and Haversea, it strives to make services stimulating, cutting-edge and accessible for many babies, children and teenagers who need them. Rocking Horse is a registered charity that does not receive any government funding, and it relies on the generous support of individuals, community groups, companies and trusts. People like you. For further information about the charity and how you may help, go to the Rocking Horse website.
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2: Many residents in Mid-Sussex are concerned about the cost of living crisis facing them and worry about getting food for themselves or their families. 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This includes the food banks in the Mid-Sussex area and the Healthy Start Scheme, which may provide regular payments to spend on fruit, vegetables and milk, as well as free vitamins if you're pregnant or have children under the age of 4 years old. For further information, go to the Mid-Sussex Voluntary Action website.
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1: The top stories this hour. Nigel Farage is to close Reform UK's conference as the party finds itself embroiled in a row about political donations. The leader says no laws have been broken following allegations that senior officials arranged for a US company to fund three polls. A mistrial's been declared in a high-profile child killing case in America. After days of deliberations, a jury couldn't decide whether former nurse Lindsay Clancy murdered her three young children. She's never denied strangling them in Massachusetts in 2023, but blamed it on postpartum psychosis. US President Donald Trump's had this to say.
6: It's a terrible situation. Look, she did a horrible, horrible thing. Can't be worse. But you'll find out what the price to pay is. There'll be a price. It's going to be mental institution or jail or something. But I guess they're going to go through another trial. It's too bad.
1: Meanwhile, Donald Trump's sent his two envoys to Moscow and Kyiv, saying they've got a proposal to end the war. It follows reports Russian strikes on Ukraine overnight have killed four people and injured six others. Dentists are warning of a national crisis as a record number of children have their teeth taken out due to decay. There were almost 34,000 related extractions in England's hospitals last year. Brushing lessons are to be given in classrooms. Ben Everson's son needs a filling after too many fizzy drinks.
7: I know exactly what it's like to have toothache, so I'm drumming it into him and his brother that they've got to brush them, otherwise it's going to start hurting. We're going to go through and cut out all the rubbish out of the diets and then hopefully they can get stronger teeth.
1: There's a warning to wear sun cream during what's expected to be a hot weekend for some, as around 40% of UK adults admit to getting sunburnt last year. Cancer Research UK is expecting that number to rise after a record-breaking warm summer. And Serena and Venus Williams' first Grand Slam appearance together in 4 years has ended in defeat. The pair lost in a third set tiebreak in the first round of the US Open doubles. They were playing 14th seeds Maya Joint and Chan Ho Ching. From Sky News, I'm Faye Rollins.
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they ring from quiet steeples to distant valleys along the hillsides of lovers' hearts.

stay.

0: Hello, my name is Sally and I'm a registered nurse. I've qualified as either a child nurse, an adult nurse or a mental health nurse. I work throughout the hospital, but you may also find me working in GP surgeries, the community, which includes seeing patients in their own homes, nursing and residential homes, schools, the prison service and the police force. On the wards, I will care for a group of patients every day. Some of my responsibilities include taking bloods and inserting cannulas, setting up fluid drips and blood transfusions, checking and giving drugs, preparing patients for operations, responding to emergencies with doctors, discussing patient progress and talking to families, organising staff rotas and mentoring student and junior nurses. We work closely with other healthcare professionals, including doctors, healthcare assistants, physiotherapists and occupational therapists to ensure patients receive the best possible care and support.
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0: Radio. The Kent, Surrey and Sussex Air Ambulance Trust is a registered charity that is called out to help over 2,000 people a year in life-threatening conditions, including those in mid-Sussex. It never stops innovating and improving the care it can give, which means every donation it receives is vital. The Trust has two bases at Rochester Airport and Redhill Aerodrome, so that its two helicopters can reach any part of the region within 20 minutes. They operate 24 hours a day. The service is available to everyone who lives, works or is travelling through the region and is provided free of charge to those patients that require it. But it needs your support to keep flying. 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Your number is entered into a weekly draw when there are 12 randomly selected winners for prizes up to £1,000. For an extra £1 a week, you can enter the weekly Super Draw, in which you will be allocated 4 unique numbers for a prize of up to £25,000. 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

0: you for listening. 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Coming up next will be the news on the hour. 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
4: The top stories this hour. Reform UK's Treasury spokesman is expected to say he'll raise the income tax threshold as the party attempts to move on from allegations about its finances. Robert Jenrick is due to tell members that he'll increase the personal allowance to £15,000 if they win the next general election. Our political correspondent Rob Powell is at the party's conference in Birmingham.
5: It would cost about £17 billion initially, rising to even more than £20 billion to raise the personal allowance. But interestingly, it is something that Andy Burnham has indicated he would ideally like to do, but then has basically rowed back from, probably because of the cost.
4: A large group of masked people have blocked traffic going in and out of the port of Dover. Kent police say they're aware of a protest taking place and say they're talking to demonstrators. A plane carrying US envoys Jared Kushner and Steve Witkoff has reportedly landed in Moscow. Donald Trump's previously said they were being sent with what he described as a proposal to end the war in Ukraine. Families affected by maternity failures at University Hospital Sussex will meet with senior midwife Donna Ockenden later. She's beginning a review of more than 1,000 cases. Rob Miller's daughter Abigail died at Brighton's Royal Sussex County Hospital in January 2022. He's been campaigning for safer maternity services and explains what they hope to achieve from this review.
6: As a group, we really want to see any systemic and cultural, ideological issues at the Trust as a whole highlighted and given them the opportunity to have an independent person help them to improve.
4: The Foreign Secretary says the UK's position on the Falkland Islands is unwavering as Argentina moves to enforce a crackdown on oil exploration around there. Its president's reiterated the country's claim on the area. And it's hoped a teeth cleaning programme will help reduce instances of tooth decay in children. There were 34,000 related extractions in England last year. From Sky News, I'm Faye Rowlands.
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1: 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The charity can also help carers across counselling and callback services and wellbeing support. It has teams in all of the major hospitals in West Sussex, including the Princess Royal Hospital in Havers Heath, as well as the East Surrey Hospital in Redhill. It aims to find ways for carers to better manage their caring role while looking after their own health and well-being. If you would like to talk to one of the team, contact the charity to book into one of its dedicated phone surgeries and choose a date and time suitable to you.
2: For further information about how the charity might be able to help you, or someone you know, and where and when the drop-in cafes are operating, go to the Carers Support West Sussex website.
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0: 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Throughout your life, your personal details may change for one reason or another. It's very important that the hospital holds an accurate record of these for you. Please ensure you notify your GP of any changes to your personal details, or if urgent, please contact the hospital before your next attendance. If you already have an appointment, then you can call the number on your appointment letter and speak to one of the booking team, who can update your records for you over the phone. You can also ask your consultant secretary to do this for you. Alternatively, you can tell us in person when you come for your next appointment.
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1: 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Did you know that one in three women will experience some form of domestic abuse in their lifetime? 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These are only the reported cases. Many more victims live behind closed doors. 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
1: 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It also provides a range of specialist services across South East England. It cares for people of all ages, from children and young people through to older people with conditions such as dementia. The partnership aims to improve people's lives by providing high quality care and the best possible experience of its services. It provides services in a wide range of places, including hospital, community clinics, people's homes and GP practices. This includes Chalk Hill, based on the Princess Royal Hospital site in Mid-Sussex, that treats children and young people experiencing emotional difficulties, mental health problems and eating disorders. For further information about the services the Trust provides and where it provides them, go to the Sussex Partnership website.
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0: Thank you for listening. This has been Ian the Busman. Coming up next will be the news on the hour. Stay with us on Middowns Radio for the best of music and entertainment.
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4: The top stories this hour. A group of demonstrators dressed in black and wearing balaclavas have stopped traffic going in and out of the port of Dover. Traffic along the A20 has been brought to a standstill, disrupting the movement of lorries and holidaymakers. While the nature of the protests has not been confirmed, one local councillor, Chris Vinson, thinks it relates to illegal migration. Our correspondent Amelia Harper has the latest.
5: The Port of Dover has released a statement to say that there is an ongoing public order incident affecting all routes in and out of Dover in Kent.
4: Police in Kent say they're engaging with protesters. The police have shot down suggestions from Reform UK that yesterday's delay to Nigel Farage's speech was because they had intervened. The party's leaders expected to speak later, as plans are due to be revealed which would see a raise in the income tax threshold if elected to government. It's understood Donald Trump's US envoys have arrived in Moscow. The president's previously said they have a proposal to end the war following reports of strikes in Ukraine overnight. Nearly 34,000 tooth extractions administered among children in England last year were due to severe tooth decay. 600,000 school pupils have been targeted with teeth cleaning lessons. Newcastle's new head coach will look to extend his unbeaten start this lunchtime. Matthias Yeisler's side is hosting Bournemouth, having already picked up 4 points with the draw against Liverpool and a win over Spurs. They're currently seventh in the Premier League, but the boss isn't getting carried away.
6: The start was great, but we all were sitting a couple of weeks together as well, and everything looked a bit different. So we see it, again, really realistic. We know what to do. We know where we can develop. But again, we also know which challenges will be ahead of us.
4: As the weather heats up in some areas of the country, there's a warning for people to wear sun cream. Figures suggest around 40% of UK adults admit to getting sunburnt last year. Cancer Research UK expects that to rise after the recent record-breaking heatwave. From Sky News, I'm Faye Rowland.
7: All of the day and all of the night. 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

I think it can make anyone feel so good. A Little Dreamer. Kian DeCroix. Wow, what a legendary track that is. Wow. Just wow. I'm Tommy Kennedy, and we're back with another show of the TK Legendary Vibes on Middowns Radio. And it's crazy to know that this is my third show back. Wow. Just like how times are going quickly, and I'm almost back to college the week after. I hope everyone's been alright with a back-to-school run again this week and back to work. Yeah, summer's over. But for those who are still, who are about to go back to university or college, I wish you all the best of luck. So now, we're coming on to our next track, and that is going to be a little more by Ed Sheeran. And it starred Rupert Grint in his video, so, yeah, let's go.

Little More by Ed Sheeran. And we're all a little more legend. Legendary. And I thought that was pretty cool. And now we're coming on to our third song of the hour, is All These Nights by Tom Grennan. And I think we're living all these nights to be legendary. Let's do this. Legends. We are all these nights. Here we go.

All these nights, if I presume, Tom Grennan. Legendary, we are coming in to be, and I'm just glad to be here. As we're about to play our next song, Time, and this is by Jay Sean. And we're all going through time. Yeah.

So, we've got quiz questions here. So, starting off with quiz question number one. Which Shakespeare play includes the lines, "All the world's a stage"? Question number two. Which theatre is the oldest working theatre in London? Question number three. Which planet in our solar system has the strongest gravity? Question number four. Who wrote the novel Pride and Prejudice? And question number five. And final, when the beat gets there. Here it comes now. Question number five. Who directed the film Titanic? Well, if you guys want to find out, I will do it later on in the show. Now coming up, we have Jason Segel. Are you a man or a Muppet? And I feel like a Muppet right now. Who knows? We're a man or a Muppet?

So we're here with a recap. Let's do this. Question number one. Which Shakespeare play included these line? All the world's a stage. Which theatre is the oldest continually in London? Working theatre in London. Question number three. Which planet in our solar system has the strongest gravity? Question number four. Who wrote the novel Pride and Prejudice? And finally, when it comes up, question number five. Who directed the film Titanic? If you want to find out, I will recap and give out the answers after this song coming up next. So we are coming up next with Haven't Met You Yet by the one, the only, the legendary Michael Bublé, and he is legendary.

0: So the recap and the answer to the quiz questions are coming up next.
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So here we are with the recaps and the answers to the quiz questions. So let's do it. Question number one. Which Shakespeare play includes the line, "All the world is a stage"? The answer is As You Like It. Question number two. Which theatre is the oldest casualty working theatre in London? Continually working theatre in London. The answer is the Theatre Royal Drury Lane. That's a good one. Question number three. Which planet in our solar system has the strongest gravity? The answer for that one is Jupiter. And this one is one of my another good favourites. Number four. Who wrote the novel Pride and Prejudice? And the answer for that is Jane Austen. And finally, coming up for question number five. Who directed the film Titanic? And this is one of my favourite directors. And the answer is James Cameron. And he released it in 1997. And the song we're playing is My Heart Will Go On, performed by Celine Dion. And that was released on the 24th of November 1997 as the official 1997 track for the film of Titanic. And I'm glad we actually got that song. So, legends, let's listen to My Heart Will Go On, aka My Heart Will Go On by Celine Dion for the Titanic movie. Let's sail away.

My Heart Will Go On, Celine Dion from the Titanic movie. Jack and Rose will always be in our hearts from that movie. That was one of the goodest films I loved. Coming up next, we got Uptown Girl by Billy Joel. And I love living Uptown Girl because it's awesome. Legends!

Uptown Girl. She's my Uptown Girl. Uptown Girl. Oh, where she died. I love Uptown Girl by Billy Joel. That was a good one. And I hope you guys enjoyed the show so far. And you're still with me until 1 o'clock, until 2. So, yeah, and we are just being here, being legends. And I just love the music and being here. And also, I hope you guys, your weekend is going great so far. My weekend is going pretty great so far itself. And I'm glad to be here. And I actually had a nice week this week. Just chilled, just did some cool bits, and I found some cool things this week. Found the shocker and a electro statue from Spider-Man, and just had a nice time. Anywho, it's just good to be legendary here, and the next song is called Life is Beautiful. Because why would it not? And it's from one of my favourite old-time Japanese shows, Kamen Rider X-Aid. It's from Japan, like I played before, and it's from the movie. But life is beautiful, and we should enjoy it as legends. Here we go.

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1: 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In Mid-Sussex there are branches of the Lions in East Grinstead, Haywards Heath, Burgess Hill and Henfield. 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
2: 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Care professionals such as doctors, health visitors, social workers, the Citizens Advice Bureau and the police identify people who need help and issue them with a food bank voucher. The food bank clients then bring their voucher to a food bank centre. 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The food bank also runs a rural delivery service, which takes emergency food boxes to clients living in rural areas who cannot afford to get to a food bank. There are Mid-Sussex food banks in Haywards Heath, Burgess Hill and East Grinstead. If you think that you need help from the food bank to feed your family and yourself, then talk to your doctor, nurse or social worker, or go to the local Citizens Advice Bureau for further advice. The Mid-Sussex Food Banks, helping with hunger in a crisis.
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Ah, Kiss Me by Sixpence None the Richer. That is such a melody, but it has a legendary place in our hearts. So, yeah, and funny fact, I actually think the song Kiss Me is actually a perfect romance song to anything if you're dancing at the prom or if you're just having a nice time with that special someone. Also, a funny fact about me is that I always think that music gives us the greatest melodies on love, lost, and also just being with the people we care about, and just cool adventures. That's my fact of this week. If you want to hear more facts about me, then you'll find out next week or in the next hour. Who knows? As we're coming up to the next song, we've got "Head in My Heart" by Joel Corey, featuring MNEK. Wow, you know, "Head in My Heart" is always me. Let's go.

Wow, that was good. Head in My Heart. Now, the next song coming up to head us in towards the news before the second hour from 1 till 2 is a really good one, and I think it's one of my old-time favourites. And, well, yeah, it's HYMA for the Weekend by Coldplay. And this is a good track. We'll see you guys after the break, and see you in the second hour. Legends, see you then.

0: Washing your hands frequently throughout the day is good practice at any time. You should wash your hands using soap and water or hand sanitizer, in particular when you get to work or arrive home, after going to the toilet and before you eat or handle food. You should wash your hands thoroughly for at least 20 seconds, about the length of this infomercial.
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2: Top stories this hour. Traffic is now able to get in and out of the port of Dover after protesters blocked routes this morning. Earlier videos from the area appeared to show demonstrators dressed in black shouting stop the boats as vehicles were prevented from getting through part of the A20. One councillor says it could be illegal migration related, but that's not been confirmed. It's policing and crime commentator Danny Shaw.
3: There is a requirement on anyone who wants to hold a moving protest to notify the police at least 6 days in advance about what they're planning to do, when they're planning to do it. And it would appear that didn't happen in this case. The organisers are potentially breaking the law.
2: Reform UK is promising to raise the income tax personal allowance to £15,000 if elected to government. Its Treasury spokesperson, Robert Jenrick, is expected to announce it later as the party attempts to move on from allegations about its finances. It's reported a 64-year-old woman's been found alive in the debris of her buried home 10 days after devastating floods in Nepal. She's apparently been airlifted to hospital in Kathmandu. It's understood a plane carrying US envoys has landed in Moscow. Donald Trump's previously said Jared Kushner and Steve Witkoff were being sent with what he described as a proposal to end the war in Ukraine. Follows reports of Russian strikes on Ukraine overnight. Military analyst Sean Bell says it's likely President Putin thinks he's beating Kyiv at the moment.
4: Why would he negotiate? Why would he compromise a winning hand? He's just saying to President Trump, always happy to talk, because if I can achieve my objectives at the whole of the Donbass without losing more soldiers, of course I'd be happy to do that. But if you think I'm going to stop for anything less, you've got another thing coming.
2: 600,000 children across England will be taught how to brush their teeth in school this year. On 34,000 extractions were linked with tooth decay in 2025. And Serena and Venus Williams have fallen just short on their return to the US Open, losing in a tiebreak in the first round. It was the siblings' first appearance there in the doubles since 2022. From Sky News, I'm Faye Rowlands.
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DM My Broken Heart by Rixton. We're back again with some more music and some more legendary stuff with the TK Legendary Vibes on Middowns Radio from now till 2 o'clock this afternoon. Past the lunchtime and we're all legendary. Now we're coming up with another great hit. We have got Hall of Fame featuring Will.i.am with the Script. And this is legendary as we are walking to a Hall of Fame of legends. Let's go.

Hall of Fame featuring Will I Am and the script. Because you are standing in the Hall of Fame of legendary. Well, for me, we're all legends here. But this is the legendary vibes. And now we've got Backstreet Boys. I Want It That Way. And we're all going legends.

0: 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Backstreet Boys.
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0: We all want it that way. We want it that way of legendary vibes. Now, we're coming up with another song that is that means something to me. And let me tell you that this is a track we're all loving and finding legendary. If you want to know that this is a legendary track, then let me tell you something. It says, this is High Hopes, and this is by The Panic of the Disco. After this, we'll be doing Motto of the Day and what it's about and the song that I've chosen for it. But first, High Hopes. We are legends.

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And this is, it's better to lose your ego to the one you love than to lose the one you love to your ego. Let me say that again. It is better to lose your ego to the one you love than to lose the one you love to your ego. And that's by John Keaton's. And that is a good motto for this week. Just a reminder, motto of the day and quiz questions will be back next week. And the song that we are playing for you is All of Me by John Legend. And this is a good song, and I feel like we should have it. His last name is Legend, and we're legendary.

0: Can you give me
1: all of you, John Legend?
0: Of you. Oh.
1: What a legend for that was. Now we have everything. Do you like to count stars? Like if you wanted to go camping for the weekend and just chill and then look at the stars underneath before you go to bed and you want to count how many are? Well, this is a song that is a really good one, and it has that reference of that word, Counting Stars, by One Republic.

Counting Star by One Republic. We are all counting stars with more of the legendness and legendary and, well, extraordinary vibes that we have coming up for 2 o'clock. And I think that is a good fact. Very good fact. Now, we got Lala by Naughty Boy and Sam Smith. And I guess we're la-la-la-ing to an amazing track with more music coming up. And all of you legends having a good weekend and having a good back to school, college and work, or whatever you're doing this coming week. I've got one more week left until I'm back at college, and then boom, back to normal. Let's go, legends. Now it's the weekend, and let's have fun with Lala, Naughty Boy and Sam Smith.

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drive back by train. Wow, what a great way. Because you're driving back from wherever you're coming from. And that was a good one by train. Now, we're coming up to She Will Be Loved by Maroon 5. And this is a legendary beat. And I guess we're all having to be loved.

Hooked on a Feeling by Blue Sweden. Another legendary track that we've had as we're coming up to some more legendary music. And we got Escape, the Pina Colada song by Rupert Holmes. And this is legendary. Let's play.

Escape, the Pina Colada song. Wow, that was legendary, and I hope we got some more tunes. We got Living on the Prayer by Bon Jovi next. So we got Living on the Prayer. Prayer of the Lord. Amen.

Living on a Prayer by Bon Jovi. Coming up next, we have got Born in the USA. And I have to say, we are definitely probably born in the USA, as we're just being born. Legends, let's do it.

Born in the USA, Bruce Springsteen. Well, that's all we got time for as we go in into the news for another legendary show coming up soon. I've been Tommy Kennedy, and this has been the TK Legendary Vibes on Midlands Radio as we are about to play Genie in the Bottle Baby by Christina Aguilera. Until then, legends, we are out.

There are times when making it to hospital for an appointment can be stressful and time-consuming. Whether you're traveling a long way or just trying to make it across town, getting there can often seem like a test in itself. If you sometimes feel it'd be easier just to stay put, you'll be glad to know that's exactly what we are making available. 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

0: time for our Facts on Fruit feature. Today it is the apple.
1: Archaeologists have found evidence that humans have been enjoying apples since at least 6500 BC. The apple tree originated in an area between the Caspian and the Black Sea.
0: The apple is a member of the rose family.
1: And apple varieties range in size from a little larger than a cherry to as large as a grapefruit. There are apples that have an aftertaste of pears, citrus, cinnamon, cloves, coconut, strawberries, grapes, and even pineapple.
0: No, but not apple, apparently. Apples ripen 6 to 10 times faster at room temperature than if they were refrigerated. For optimal storage, apples should be kept at 35 to 40 degrees with a relative humidity of 80 to 90%.
1: The science of apple growing is called pomology.

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0: In the little town of Wachukumsee was a little couple with a pharmacy. The pharmacy did just what it should, but the couple knew there was more that it could. So they started a service to help those in pain and those who were unwell get better again. She checked on health, he visited homes, and soon enough it was very well known. When you went in to visit the pharmacy, there was much more on offer than what you can see. 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

0: For a patient in hospital, there can be many concerns and challenging decisions to make about their health and future. They often feel stressed and frightened, disconnected from their usual support, as they are separated from home and loved ones. Also, it can be very worrying for relatives and friends trying to support them. The Chaplaincy Service is available 24/7 to give emotional and spiritual support. 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Also, prayer support and help with religious observance is available. However, we are not only there for those who have a faith or religion, and if you or someone you love is in need of a friendly, supportive, listening ear for whatever reason, please contact us. 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
1: This is a game. Whatever I play to you, you play back to me. Back to me. You play back.

0: The Lions is the world's largest service club organisation with 46,000 clubs and over a million members. 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

0: 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Coming up next, the news on the hour. 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
1: A Subaltern's Love Song by John Betjeman. Miss J. Hunter Dunn, Miss J. Hunter Dunn, furnished and burnished by Aldershot's son. What strenuous singles we played after tea, we in the tournament, you against me. Love 30, love 40, oh, weakness of joy, the speed of a swallow, the grace of a boy. With carefulest carelessness, gaily you won. I am weak from your loveliness, Joan Hunter Dunn. Miss Joan Hunter Dunn, Miss Joan Hunter Dunn, how mad I am, sad I am, glad that you won. The warm-handled racket is back in its press, but my shock-headed victor, she loves me no less. My father's euonymus shines as we walk and swing past the summer house buried in talk. The call, the veranda that welcomes us in to the 6 o'clock news and a lime juice and gin. The scent of the conifers, sound of the bath, a view from my bedroom of moss-dappled path, as I struggle with double-end evening tie, for we dance at the golf club, my victor and I. On the floor of her bedroom lie blazer and shorts, and cream-coloured walls are to be trophied with sports. And westering questioning settles the sun on your low-headed window, Miss Joan Hunter Dunn. The hillman is waiting, the lights in the hall, the pictures of Egypt are bright on the wall. My sweet, I am standing beside the oak stair, and there on the landing's the light on your hair. By roads not adopted, by woodlanded ways, she drove to the club in the late summer haze, into 9 o'clock Camberley, heavy with bells, and mushroomy, pine-woody, evergreen smells. Miss Joan Hunter Dunn, Miss Joan Hunter Dunn, I can hear from the car park the dance has begun. Oh, Surrey twilight, importunous band, oh, strongly adorable tennis girl's hand. Around us are Rovers and Austins afar, above us the intimate roof of the car. And here on my right is the girl of my choice, with the tilt of her nose and the chime of her voice. And the scent of her rap and the words never said, and the ominous, ominous dancing ahead. We sat in the car park till 20 to 1, and now I'm engaged, Miss Joan Hunter Dunn.
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0: Thank you for listening. I hope you feel better soon. Coming up next, the news on the hour. 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

0: Top stories this hour. Mass protesters have now cleared away after blocking roads and causing delays around several major routes around the port of Dover. The area is now clear following the disruption earlier, which involved dozens of people in black clothes and balaclavas. It's not clear why, but some of the group were heard shouting, "Stop the boats." Tory councillor Chris Vinson is from Dover District Council.
1: There are better ways to make those points, better legal, organised ways to make points that transact a political debate about migration in this country. And I really hope we don't see scenes like this in Dover again.
0: No one was arrested. Reform UK's set out plans to raise the tax-free personal allowance to £15,000 if it's voted into power. The party's Treasury spokespersons also revealed they'd like to see that climb further to £20,000 eventually. Vladimir Putin's ordered that no strikes are carried out on Kyiv for 3 days from midnight tonight. It's as the Russian leader prepares to meet two of Donald Trump's envoys, who've both arrived in Moscow and are scheduled to stop in the Ukrainian capital too. Dentists are warning of a national crisis as nearly 34,000 children had their teeth taken out due to decay last year. Thousands of primary age children will have their brushing lessons in the classroom to help. Newcastle battled back to maintain their unbeaten start to the Premier League season with a 2-2 draw at home to Bournemouth. The hosts grabbed a late equaliser at St James's Park. Boss Matthias Eisler says the players demonstrated great spirits.
2: Really happy seeing a reaction after being 2-0 down. That's something special, I think, in the Premier League. That happens not that often against a strong opponent. I think there's something we really can build on. The lads showed big character.
0: Bournemouth's wait for a win under Marco Rosa is extended to 3 matches. And Beyoncé stole the show at Jay-Z's first UK gig in almost a decade. She blew kisses and waved to the crowd as he serenaded his wife with a rendition of Happy Birthday. From Sky News, I'm Barry.
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4: 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Hello everyone, I am Tommy Kennedy and I host the TK Legendary Vibes on Mid-Downs Hospital Radio. I still can't believe it's been 50 years of celebrating MDR. 50 years, where's the time gone, am I right? So the song that I have chosen to celebrate 50 years is by a legendary artist from the early 2000s as it was released. And this is Rock DJ by Robbie Williams. I have to say, Robbie has done a lot of legendary things. And I hope he does more.

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1: Hello, I'm Linda Wishart, a presenter on Mid-Downs Radio, and my very varied music programme, Linda's Kaleidoscope, is on Wednesdays at 1 till 3pm. I'm pleased to be celebrating with Mid-Downs Radio on its 50th anniversary. I was trained by the legend Big Al, that's Alan French. It was through him my interest in country music evolved, and one artist in particular, Faith Hill. In 2001, she recorded There You'll Be for the Pearl Harbor film soundtrack. This is my favorite track, and I hope you enjoy it too.

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1: Hello, this is Kenny G. You can hear me on a Friday morning, 10 a.m. till 12, when it's the official start to the weekend. It seriously is, and we had it checked and verified. The song that I have chosen to celebrate 50 years of Midtowns Radio also signalled the start of a whole new teen subculture, one which I became very much a part of. The song I've chosen is New Rose by The Damned.

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1: I'm Paul B, and my programme, Tiffin with Paul B, goes out on Midtowns Radio on Thursday afternoons. I'm celebrating Midtowns Radio at 50 with a track from an album that was released a few months after Midtowns Radio started up in 1976. It was voted by critics as the album of the decade. That album was Exodus, and this is Bob Marley and One Love.

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1: Hi, what's good everyone? My name's Hannah Russell and my programme What's Good goes out every Monday 7 to 8pm. I present all the good news that is often overlooked to try and make your Mondays more positive. I'm celebrating MDR50 with a track from 2004, recently hitting the charts again. It's Unwritten by Natasha Bedingfield. I hope you can have a good sing-along to this one, because I know I will.

0: 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This is Middowns Radio.
1: 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I'm celebrating MDR 50 with ABBA's Dancing Queen, first released in 1976, the year Middowns Radio was launched.

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1: 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I'm John King, and my program, John's Jukebox, goes out on Midtowns Radio on Fridays from 12 to 2 p.m. I'm celebrating MDR 50 with a track from 1978. It's Jerry Rafferty and Baker Street.

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1: Hello, I'm Wendy Swinton-Eagle. I host the Simply Redhead Music and Chat Show on Wednesday afternoons from 3 till 5 here on Midtowns Radio. My song choice is What a Feeling from the 1983 film Flashdance. It made me dance out of the cinema then, and it still gets me moving now. So I hope you all enjoy it.

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1: Hi, it's me, Mark Holder from Midtowns Radio. 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My favourite song actually isn't from the 80s, and it's The Darkness's I Believe in Thing Called Love, mainly because it reminds me of great times with my family, my three girls, and my wife, especially going on the holidays. I hope

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0: Hello, I'm Charlotte and I'm a broadcast journalist and I used to volunteer as a presenter at Midtown's Radio, and it was such a brilliant experience volunteering there. I learnt a huge amount from the team, who were all really kind and welcoming and really knowledgeable too. I went on to work in commercial radio news after that, and it was a really valuable experience for me because I learnt a lot about broadcasting on air. It really improved my confidence and it really helped with job applications as well. So I'd really encourage anybody who's thinking about it to volunteer at Midtown's Radio. It's a great place to learn and cut your teeth in broadcasting world. And also, it's a lot of fun. 1350
1: AM, Midtown's Radio. I'm Kevin Payne, and my programme is Totally 80s, the programme that does exactly what it says on the tin. It goes out on Midtown's Radio on a Friday evening between 7 and 9pm. I'm celebrating MDR 50 with a track from 1984, the very year that I joined the radio station. My track is Skritti Palitti and Woodbees Pray Like Aretha Franklin.

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1: Hi, I'm Cathy and I co-present Tiffin with Paul B, which goes out on Midlands Radio on Thursday afternoons. I'm celebrating Midlands Radio at 50 with a track by a pop legend who in 1976, when MDR opened its doors, was going through a lean period when the big hits had dried up. So this was something of a comeback hit, which went to number one in the UK charts and restored his popularity to this day. So here's Cliff Richard and Devil Woman.

0: all day and all of the night at the Princess Royal Hospital and throughout Mid-Sussex. 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
1: Hello everyone, I'm Gwen Kennedy, Chair of Mid-Downs Radio. It's my absolute pleasure to mark this remarkable milestone of 50 years of broadcasting, companionship and community spirit. 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Behind the microphones, our technical team has been the quiet heartbeat of the station. Their skill, creativity and problem solving have kept us on air through changing technologies, unexpected challenges and more than a few late night repairs. And, of course, none of this would have been possible without the countless supporters, volunteers, partners and friends who have stood with us over the decades. Your generosity, encouragement and belief in what we do have shaped every moment of our journey. This year, 2026, as we celebrate our past, we also look ahead. 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Here's to the next 50 years. 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

0: Broadcasting from the Princess Royal Hospital, Haywards Heath, across Mid-Sussex and beyond, this is Mid-Downs Radio. 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
1: The top stories this are. Mass protesters have now cleared away after blocking roads and causing delays around several major routes around the port of Dover. The area is now clear following the disruption earlier, which involved dozens of people in black clothes and balaclavas. It's not clear why, but some of the group were heard shouting, "Stop the boats!" Tory councillor Chris Vinson is from Dover District Council.
2: There are better ways to make those points, better legal, organised ways to make points that transact a political debate about migration in this country. I really hope we don't see scenes like this in Dover again.
1: No one was arrested. Reform UK has set out plans to raise the tax-free personal allowance to £15,000 if it's voted into power. The party's Treasury spokespersons also revealed they'd like to see that climb further to £20,000 eventually. Vladimir Putin's ordered that no strikes are carried out on Kyiv for 3 days from midnight tonight. It's as the Russian leader prepares to meet two of Donald Trump's envoys, who've both arrived in Moscow and are scheduled to stop in the Ukrainian capital too. Dentists are warning of a national crisis as nearly 34,000 children had their teeth taken out due to decay last year. Thousands of primary-age children will have their brushing lessons in the classroom to help. Newcastle battled back to maintain their unbeaten start to the Premier League season with a 2-2 draw at home to Bournemouth. The hosts grabbed a late equaliser at St James's Park. Boss Matthias Eisler says the players demonstrated great spirits.
3: Really happy seeing a reaction after being 2-0 down. That's something special, I think, in the Premier League. That happens not that often against a strong opponent. I think there's something we really can build on. The lads showed big character.
1: Bournemouth's wait for a win under Marco Rosa is extended to 3 matches. And Beyoncé stole the show at Jay-Z's first UK gig in almost a decade. She blew kisses and waved to the crowd as he serenaded his wife with a rendition of Happy Birthday. From Sky News, I'm Barry.
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5: Hello and welcome to The Afternoon Delight. I'm John Boy Cook and I've got a great mix of music for you to brighten up your afternoon right here. Mid-Downs Radio.

0: My name is Keith Prowse. I'm a consultant chest physician and I'm chairman of the British Lung Foundation. COPD means chronic obstructive pulmonary disease, which is a rather extended way of saying it's a chronic condition that affects the lung tubes, the air tubes, and the lung tissue itself. Probably better known to people in the past as chronic bronchitis and emphysema. The main symptoms of COPD are cough, particularly in the early morning, or what's sometimes called a smoker's cough. Restlessness on exertion comes later, and usually, obviously, initially on exercise, walking up hills, but it can progress, and eventually people can become very seriously disabled by it. I thought I'd got symptoms of this condition. I'd go along to my GP, tell him about them, and hopefully he'd arrange a chest x-ray, which excludes a lot of other conditions. He'd probably do a simple blowing test to measure what my lung function is compared to average. And then he would probably prescribe either an inhaler to open up the air passages when I get spasms or coughing, an inhaler to cut down inflammation, which you get when you get infections and other things, and possibly also an emergency supply of antibiotics, so that if I get an infection, a chest infection, I've got something I can treat it immediately.
1: If any of these symptoms are familiar to you, then see your doctor as soon as possible, because treatment is available to help you.
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1: The same day emergency care unit at the Princess Royal Hospital in Hayes Eve aims to have patients seen by a doctor or nurse, diagnosed and treated and able to go home on the same day. The aim is to have patients checked and possibly treated by a specialist without the need to be admitted to the hospital. Patients may be referred by the hospital's A&E department or one of the hospital's wards, or by the ambulance service, or by the patient's GP or other primary care provider. SDEC is open from 8:30 in the morning to 8 p.m. in the evening. The aim is to get patients home on the same day with a treatment plan, which may include medication and may involve another appointment, which will be organised before they leave. It is very unlikely that patients will need to be admitted to the hospital, but if there is a need to stay in hospital, a bed will be found as soon as possible. For further information about SDEC, go to the University Hospital Sussex NHS Foundation Trust website.
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1: The Health Check focuses on some of the really big killers in this country. So heart disease, diabetes, stroke, dementia, kidney disease. And what we're doing is we know that in the early stages, often there may not be many symptoms. You may not know about your risk factors.
2: I never smoked, didn't drink that much. Did sport whenever I could, played golf. Considered myself quite fit, really.
1: What you will find is you'll be asked some questions about your lifestyle, so your smoking history and how much you drink will definitely be on the agenda. You will be weighed and measured. You may well have your waist circumference measured, because we know that weight around your midriff is a big risk factor, and you may need to have some blood tests on top of that.
2: We then moved on to the blood pressure test. The result came through. I think that rammed it home to me that something was seriously wrong with me.
1: If we do get them through the door, and if we can get them to come for a health check, they are often really good at making those lifestyle changes. And certainly we have seen big weight loss or giving up cigarettes, possibly more often in men than in women.
0: If you're in the 40 to 74 year old age group, you can expect to receive a letter from your GP or your local council inviting you for a health check every 5 years. The NHS Health Check is free. It doesn't take long, and it can save your life.
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1: Washing your hands frequently throughout the day is good practice at any time. You should wash your hands using soap and water or hand sanitizer, in particular when you get to work or arrive home, after going to the toilet and before you eat or handle food. You should wash your hands thoroughly for at least 20 seconds, about the length of this infomercial.
2: This is John Boy Cook on Mid Downs Radio. This is John Boy Cook and Afternoon Delight. Coming up next, the news headlines on the hour. 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

0: all of the day and all of the night. 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
1: We love pop, but Mum says we need to make some healthy swaps, starting with those sugary drinks.
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0: Hello, I'm Mercedes Madden, Chair of the Prince's Royal League of Friends. Over the past 5 years, the League of Friends has spent over £1 million supporting this hospital. Projects include substantial refurbishment to the discharge lounge, the rapid access ward, and the Hickstead pre-op ward. We also provide equipment and a workspace for the physio department, bedside lockers in several wards. These are the examples of many projects we've undertaken over the years. The busy coffee shop by the main reception is our main source of revenue, plus legacies and donations, generating funds for the many deserving projects, ensuring we can continue to provide equipment and support to improve the facilities, the care and comfort of patients, visitors and staff in this busy hospital. We could not do this without you. Thank you for your support.
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1: The Princess Royal Hospital in Haywards Heath is now part of the University Hospitals Sussex NHS Foundation Trust. 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

0: services. 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Other services provided at the hospital include services for the elderly, dermatology, services for respiratory patients, accident and emergency services, intensive care, orthopaedics, maternity and rehabilitation services. 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
2: 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So you can set a time that you feel your baby's tired. 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
3: 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Thank you for listening. This has been John Boy Cook and Afternoon Delight. Coming up next will be the news on the hour. Stay with us on Middowns Radio for the best music and entertainment throughout the day and right on into the night.
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0: top stories this hour. Ministers have condemned hundreds of protesters who blocked access to the port of Dover for hours this morning. The demonstrators, dressed in black and wearing masks, started to stop the boats as they held up traffic on roads around the site in Kent. The government says their behaviour and the disruption they caused is unacceptable. Conservative Chris Vinson is on Dover District Council.
1: A group of people with no placards, no banners, no indication of an organised group, just simply people in quasi-paramilitary gear with balaclavas on, standing in front of their vehicles. And that was extremely unnerving at best and extremely scary at worst.
0: Vladimir Putin's ordered that no strikes are carried out on Kyiv for 3 days from midnight. It's as the Russian leader prepares to meet two of Donald Trump's envoys, who've both arrived in Moscow and are scheduled to stop in the Ukrainian capital too. Nigel Farage has admitted Reform UK won't always get things right, but will pick itself up and start again. The party leader's been giving his closing speech at its conference in Birmingham following claims it broke electoral laws. Reform UK insists it did not. There's major disruption in the busy part of London due to flames near a train track. A grass fire caused an electricity supply failure, which has blocked all lines between Paddington and Heathrow. Services to the airport have been cancelled. Manchester City continued their winning start to the Premier League season with a 1-0 victory at home to newly promoted Coventry. Boss Enzo Maresca says it wasn't pretty, but that's OK.
2: Not all the wins, they're going to be nice. Sometimes you need this kind of games because 9 of 10. We finished conceding goal. You know, set pieces, throwing, it's always complicated because we kept them alive first half. I think we could have scored one or two more goals, but happy with the win.
0: Elsewhere in today's football, Tottenham remain without a win following a goalless draw at Nottingham Forest. Crystal Palace came from behind to get past Fulham 3-2. Rangers beat Motherwell 1-0 in the Scottish Premiership. Dundee United equalised late to draw 1-1 with Falkirk. Celtic travel to St Mirren later. From Sky News, I'm Barry Wynn.
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Hello and welcome to Soul on Soul. Over the next hour, I will bring you the best of soul music. Tracks from Tamla Motown, Stax, Atlantic, Chess, all those great soul labels. So let's go on into the groove with a classic track.

0: From the moment you decide to have a baby, her health is in your hands. 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
1: Hello. There are two main types of hospital in the UK. Firstly, there are National Health Service, or NHS, hospitals, which are free for people who normally live in the UK. Secondly, there are independent hospitals, run by private companies or charities, which usually charge for their services. Most NHS hospitals will offer emergency care, maternity services, surgery, medical care, children's services, also known as paediatrics, and cancer care. Larger hospitals may also offer specialist services such as cardiac surgery, neurosurgery, or complex paediatric surgery. There are also a number of specialist NHS hospitals which only provide care for selected conditions, such as eye hospitals or orthopaedic hospitals. Community NHS hospitals are smaller and provide a more limited range of services to their local community. These can include community beds, outpatient clinics, minor injuries units, and X-ray departments. NHS hospitals are run by National Health Service organisations called trusts. Some hospitals are called foundation trusts, which can operate more independently but are more accountable to their local population. Most NHS hospitals undertake the training of medical, nursing and other healthcare staff and will also be conducting medical research. Some are called university hospitals. These are typically linked to a medical school or university.
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0: little dolly, do not let a tear fall from your eye. 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

0: Honestly, you lot. What are you putting into your bodies? Let me show you. 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There's 17 cubes of sugar in that fizzy drink. 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Come on, let's get food smart. 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
1: 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This has been Soul on Soul with Soul Mead. Coming up next on the hour is the news. 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

Hello and welcome to Catch a Smile, a celebration of music from the island of Jamaica. I am Paul B and I will be with you for the next hour. Whether it is ska or rocksteady or dancehall or indeed reggae, you will find it all here on Middowns Radio. So let's get the show off to a cracking start with this great track.

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Then pick him up, then lick him down and bongs right back. What a odd man for dead. 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

0: Well, that's it for me this time round. You have been listening to the great music of Jamaica on Catch a Smile with Paul B. Many thanks for listening. Coming up next is the news on the hour. Stay with us on Middowns Radio for great music and entertainment all of the day and all of the night. 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
3: The top stories this are. Vladimir Putin sells talks in Moscow with US envoy Steve Witkoff and Jared Kushner in the latest push to end the war in Ukraine. The two sides have agreed to stop striking each other's capital cities while discussions continue. Steve Witkoff had this to say to the Russian leader earlier.
4: I want to thank you for endorsing the no-shoot policy in Kiev and in Moscow for these 3 days that allowed us to be able to come here in a safe manner.
3: The American team travels to Ukraine tomorrow. Ministers have condemned the behaviour of demonstrators dressed in black and wearing balaclavas who caused major disruption by blocking roads at the port of Dover. They shouted whose streets are streets earlier. Kent police have confirmed no arrests were made. Reform UK's Robert Jenrick has called the Chancellor the biggest fraud in the Cabinet. He claims John Healey sold out his principles on defence spending but saw him resign from Sir Keir Starmer's government in order to get a promotion. Jaguar Land Rover has revealed it's cutting jobs. The car manufacturer, which is owned by Indian firm Tata Motors, is opening a voluntary redundancy scheme. To football, Manchester City kept up their 100% record by beating Coventry by a goal to nil. To top the table this evening, Erling Haaland scored the only goal. Crystal Palace got their first win under Pierre Sarge as they recovered to beat Fulham 3-2 in the Premier League. Palace were 2-1 down at half-time.
5: It's a good result, but to be honest, our first half was not at the level that we expected. And we did better, not only in the play, but in the mentality. Have a second life, if we can say that. It was really important for the team, because we need.
3: Elsewhere in the Premier League, earlier on, goalless draws in the games between Hull and Aston Villa, as well as the match between Nottingham Forest and Spurs, while Rangers beat Motherwell by a goal to nil in the Scottish Premiership, Ryan Derry getting the strike at Ibrox. From Sky News, I'm Barry Wood.
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7: Yes, hello there. Welcome along to another Kev's Classic Artist on Middowns Radio. 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

Well, if you're a fan of the music of the Motown record label, then you're in for a real treat, because there's plenty of that coming up in the next hour here on Kev's Classic Artists from Mid-Downs Radio. We're playing out a whole hour of the music of the Isley Brothers, spanning three decades on this particular edition of the programme, into the 1970s next, and from mid-1976, the harvest for

Oh, I've got a good feeling about this particular edition of Kev's Classic Artist on Middowns Radio. If You Were There from 1973 and Harvest for the World from 76. Two stonking great numbers from the band known as the Isleys. Here's a familiar one. You know, you know.

0: feel alright.
1: Yeah, yeah.
0: Every time I think about you, you've been so good to me.

0: Oh, the original version of that song from 1959, the Isley Brothers, their version of Shout.
1: No, no, no, no. So
0: Kev's classic artist is the Isleys today. Hope you're enjoying the music so far. I've got a question for you coming up very shortly.

the brilliant Summer Breeze from the Isleys. On Kev's Classic Artist. Listen out also for Simply Red, Texas, and Phil Collins in this series of 12. And my question for you now, how much do you know about cover versions? You've heard Shout, you've heard Summer Breeze, and you've heard Harvest for the World in amongst other songs so far on this edition of Kev's Classic Artist. I need to know, please, the outfit that had the cover of Shout in the 1960s, and that's the outfit that took it highest into the UK top 10, and also the outfit that had the cover of Harvest for the World in the 1980s. And I also need to know, and this is the really hard bit, who did the original version of Summer Breeze? I always thought it was the Isleys in 73, but it actually goes back to the US charts the autumn of 72. And it goes back to a duet who penned the song and had a hit with the song. If you can tell me that, I'll give you every single point that I've got in my bag today. While you think about that, we'll play the

Madcap's classic artist, the Isley Brothers, today. Have you heard your favourite thus far? That's mine, I love that. Highways of My Life from 74. And this is Kevin Payne playing out a whole hour of the music of the Isleys tonight. Set you a teaser a few moments ago. It was all about cover versions. We've heard Shout, Summer Breeze and Harvest for the World in amongst other classics thus far on this edition of Kev's Classic Artist. I wanted to know who did the cover version of Shout in the 1960s, the big top tenor, and who did the cover version of Harvest for the World in the 1980s, the big top tenor. And most difficult of all, in my opinion, the duet who had a hit with Summer Breeze before the Isley Brothers did in the autumn of 1972. And they also wrote the song. Have a think about that. We'll give

A minor hit on the major minor record label in 1969. The only one, It's Your Thing, and also from the same year, but back on the Tamla Motown record label, Behind a Painted Smile, the music of the Isley Brothers. Tonight, or today, I should say, on Kev's Classic Artist. A series of 12 programmes, which includes Paul McCartney, Marvin Gaye and Aretha Franklin, amongst others. Listen out for more. Who's That Lady was the question in 17.

Full Monty. Who's That Lady? Part 1 and Part 2 from the Isleys. Hope you're enjoying the music today on Kev's Classic Artist. Said a little bit earlier on, music from three decades. I need to correct myself, actually. Shout was back in 59. There's the 50s covered. We are, of course, covering the 60s and the 70s. And shortly to be covering the 1980s as well. This was very nearly in the latter decade. The latter part of 1979. And number 14 hit for the Isley Brothers. It's A Disco Night. Rock Don't Stop. Close brackets.

So how are you getting on with Kev's classic artist teaser today? Going to put you out of your misery on the easy bit, because I think most of us probably know who did the original, the cover version, I beg your pardon, of Shout. Original version was by the Isleys. Cover version, Lulu and the Lovers, a top tenner in 1964. Almost an identical start to the song. And then Harvest for the World, the outfit that took it into the top 10 in 1988, were the Christians. Did you get that? And for the final bit, who did the original version of Summer Breeze? Going to keep you waiting a little longer, I think. A bit more thinking time? Could you deal with it? I know I could. And I know the answer. Kev's classic artist is the Isley Brothers, playing out a song that was later covered by Whitney Houston.

drummer Whitney Houston is one in the series of 12 of Kev's classic artists. She did a fine version of that in the mid-1980s. And in the mid-1970s, the original from

in the autumn of 1972. Also made the Easy Listening charts as well, so an entirely different version of the song, obviously. So that was Jim Seals and Dash Crofts. If you've got that, you've got every point that I could possibly award you today. Next song, departure from Straight Isley Brothers, Ernie Isley, Chris Jasper, Marvin Isley.

I could ask you who had the Christmas number one hit with that song in 86, but I won't. Getting a bit in a rut, I think. It was the House Martins. Isley Jasper Isley. The Caravan of Love on this particular edition of Kev's Classic Artist. Listen out also, by the way, for Whitney Houston.

the chords in a series of 12. Now, it's been a while since we've played anything from the Motown record label, so let's rectify that rather swiftly with a double play on the Tamla Motown record label.

two fine pieces of Motown almost to end this particular edition of Kev's Classic Artist. I guess I'll always love you. Put yourself in my place. The music of the Isleys. My name's Kevin Payne. Thank you very much indeed for your company today. This has been another Kev's Classic Artist in a series of 12. The Isley Brothers with the final song called

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4: The top stories this hour. Vladimir Putin held talks in Moscow with US envoys Steve Wilkoff and Jared Kushner in the latest push to end the war in Ukraine. The two sides have agreed to stop striking each other's capital cities, Moscow and Kyiv, while discussions continue. Steve Wilkoff had this to say to the Russian leader.
5: I want to thank you for endorsing the no-shoot policy in Kyiv and in Moscow for these 3 days that allowed us to be able to come here in a safe manner.
4: The American team travels to Ukraine tomorrow. Masked protesters have now cleared away after blocking roads and causing delays on several major routes around the port of Dover. The area is now clear following the disruption earlier, which involved dozens of people in black clothes and balaclavas. A grass fire near a train track in the London Paddington area has caused major travel disruption this evening. Services to Heathrow Airport have been cancelled and passengers are being advised to leave extra time for their journeys. It's reported a 64-year-old woman's been found alive in the debris of her buried home 10 days after devastating floods in Nepal. A wall of ice, rock and mud tore through a valley, killing more than 1,300 people and leaving over 5,500 missing. In sport, Manchester City are currently the only Premier League side with 3 wins from their opening 3 matches following a 1-0 victory over Coventry. Tottenham were held 0-0 by Nottingham Forest. Celtic extended their lead at the top of the Scottish Premiership to 5 points with a 2-1 win at second-placed St Mirren. Manager Martin O'Neill says it was the tough test they expected.
6: We created some chances in the game, but even so, there was I didn't feel any phenomenal fluency about us. We really dug it out at the end, you know, coming from the goal behind against a team who are in really brilliant form.
4: Old firm rivals Rangers made it 3 league victories in a row by getting past Motherwell 1-0. Dundee United equalised late to draw 1-1 with Falkirk. From Sky News, I'm AJ Wolf.
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I woke last night and spoke to you, not thinking you were gone. And it felt so strange to lie awake alone. 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

0: Stay with us on Middowns Radio through to midnight with Paul B and Chill Out Saturday. Many thanks for being with us. This has been the late session on Middowns Radio and Chill Out Saturday with Paul B. Come out next is the Midnight News, and after that, the night shift will take you all the way through to dawn with music to relax to. 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

Let there be wind, an occasional rain, chili con carne, sparkling champagne. 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